Like Huey Lewis says right there, Baby Let's Cruise. That's a hint. The song we're going to play here from 1977, the album A Place in the Sun. And, you know, these guys, we do photo shoots like they don't own a shirt, right? They just, like, walked out of the ocean, from a pool. They don't own any shirts. Pablo Cruz, 1977, big song, What You Gonna Do for the Drive at 5.

What a great song. Pablo Cruz. Yeah, I mean, you know, the covers of their albums, you know, they're wet. They just walked out of the out of a pool or something and didn't even dry off. Pablo Cruz, great song for all the old school folks, right? Remember us when we were Quick FM? It's Pablo Cruz from 1977. Thank you for hanging out. I'm Jeff Dorian with our Drive at 5. Miles Smith on the way. You're at the Mix Pink, and we got some more hometown traffic updates on the way. And right now, I think he owns a shirt. Enrique Iglesias, Ballymost.

0: Miles Smith stargazing on KUIC a Tuesday afternoon with Jeff Dorian. We got Lyle with the hometown traffic update coming up in just a few moments, so stick around, especially if you're about to hit the road. All right, let's. Oh, I want to mention as well, listen, before we do the hometown traffic and weather, I want to mention John Young, our own morning guy, John Young from Hometown Mornings, is going to be out Friday morning, 9:30 to 11:30 at Green Valley Tractor in Abernathy with NASCAR star Ross Chastain. Get all the details at KUIC.com. And the weather forecast, looking for a high right around 90 tomorrow. If you're Wednesday, but Thursday and Friday, we should be in the mid-80s.
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1: Good afternoon. Eastbound 80, seeing some slow-moving traffic in Vallejo, Fairfield, and Davis. Your typical pockets of brake lights. I'm not currently seeing any accidents reported for those chunks of slow traffic. Just hang around commute brake lights as we continue through the Tuesday drive. I had some reports of an accident over the causeway, eastbound 80 around Childs Road. That has already cleared, so just hang around commute traffic. Westbound 80 moving smooth this afternoon. Highway 12, some stop-and-go traffic at the Rio Vista Bridge. Northbound 680 also slow into Fairfield. Just before Gold Hill Road, eastbound 4, sluggish traffic in Concord between 680 and Willow Pass Road. Your typical pockets of brake lights continuing through the Tuesday drive. Not currently seeing any accidents on other freeways. I'll keep an eye on things this afternoon. That's your KUIC hometown traffic. I'm Lyle Glass.
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1: Good afternoon. Still moving slow eastbound 80. A couple of stretches of slow traffic in Vallejo, Fairfield, and Davis. Mostly commute traffic as we continue through the drive. I had reports of an accident in Davis at Childs Road. That's already cleared to the shoulder. Actually completely cleared this afternoon. Had been moved to the shoulder last time we checked in. It does seem the tow trucks have gotten things completely removed, continuing through the drive. So just commute traffic hanging around for those stretches of brake lights eastbound 80. Westbound 80 moving pretty smooth. No accidents or delays to report. Highway 12, a bit of stop-and-go traffic at the Rio Vista Bridge. A couple of stretches of brake lights through Fairfield and Sassoon as well. On Highway 12, currently no accidents to report. Eastbound 4, stop-and-go in Concord between 680 and Willow Pass Road. More of your typical afternoon traffic there. No accidents this afternoon, just some more commute brake lights. I'll keep an eye on that as we continue through the drive. That's your KUIC hometown traffic. I'm Lyle Glass.

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I'm Jeff Dorian, inviting you out to this is Greg Green Valley Tractor on Abernathy Road this Friday morning with John Young. He'll be out there with NASCAR star Ross Chastain. We've got prizes, a whole lot of cool things going on, giveaways, ice cream, hot dogs, and of course, meet Ross Chastain and our own John Young. Details at KUIC.com at our hometown happenings. Here are the Fine Young Cannibals.

0: Oh, yeah, that is Better Broken. Sarah McLachlan, who's going to be making a stop in Concord later this year. Katy Perry's up ahead. We're going to check in with Lyle, see how the roads are looking. That's coming up in just a few minutes.
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15: Hometown Traffic Update.
0: Good afternoon. Eastbound 80, slow moving traffic in Vallejo, Fairfield, and Davis. Also going to see some sluggish traffic in Dixon. Reports of an accident since we last checked in. Eastbound 80 at Pedrick Road. A big rig and another vehicle involved in that accident that was initially causing some issues in a right-hand lane. My reports are indicating that everything is on the right-hand shoulder now. Seeing the brake lights easing up a bit as we continue through the drive. Still going to be sluggish traffic between Pitt School Road and Pedrick Road, eastbound 80 in Dixon. Brake lights are already easing up with things moved to the shoulder, but still active on the shoulder, causing some extra slow traffic. Just commute brake lights for those other chunks of slowing. Eastbound 80, westbound 80 moving pretty smooth as we continue this afternoon. No accidents or delays on the westbound 80 side. Eastbound 4, some heavy traffic in Concord between 680 and Willow Pass Road. We had some steady commute traffic there already. I have reports of an accident since we last checked in at Willow Pass Road. Lacking some additional info, but I do have reports of an accident with a couple of vehicles involved. Not sure if that's blocking any lanes just yet, but heavier traffic through Concord would indicate that that may be blocking a left or right-hand lane. I'll keep an eye on that as we continue through the drive. Otherwise, moving smooth on other freeways. That's your KUIC hometown traffic. I'm Lyle Glass.
16: 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Artists didn't just change music. 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A generation found its voice through the dial. 250 years of America and the soundtrack that defined it.

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0: Alex Warren's Ordinary here on KUIC. I'm Jeff Dorian. Thank you for hanging out. John Young, our own morning guy, is going to be out. This is really cool. Green Valley Tractor in Abernathy and Fairfield with a special appearance by NASCAR star Ross Chastain is going to be out there. 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Hometown traffic coming up next. The weather for tomorrow going to be still kind of the same, kind of warm, just right there under 90 degrees, maybe upper 80s, 88, 89. Same Thursday. Thursday and Friday, we should be mostly in the mid-80s. We'll stick around. Hometown traffic's on the way. Then something from Madonna's first album as we await her new album. 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I'm Jeff Dorian, and this is KUIC's Hometown Happenings, brought to you by Service Champions. 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In Vacaville, celebrate the summer at the next Creekwalk concert featuring the high-energy rock dance band Pop Rocks this Friday in Andrews Park. 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In Winters, don't miss American Made, a tribute to the music of Toby Keith this Saturday at the Winters Opera House. 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
12: Good evening. Eastbound 80, seeing a couple of stretches of slow traffic. I do have reports of an accident out of Dixon since we last checked in at Pedrick Road. Had reports of

0: keep an eye on that for the evening drive. Otherwise, moving smooth. Westbound 80 looking good. Highway 12, a couple of small pockets of brake lights hanging around in Fairfield and Sassoon. Also slow in Concord. Eastbound 4 between 680 and Willow Pass Road. Just commute traffic. I do see some heavier brake lights. Eastbound 4 out of Bay Point at Bailey Road. Reports of an accident. Eastbound 4 at Bailey Road. That is currently blocking the right-hand lane, a vehicle with its hazards on. They're trying to get moved to the shoulder, so a stretch of heavy brake lights this evening. That's your KUIC hometown traffic. I'm Lyle Glass.
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0: We call it The Test on XYZ with Eric Zachary. 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It's exactly that. That's a test. Three pop culture questions.
1: Very easy.
0: These all have to do with things that are trending in the news, things that we've specifically talked about here on the show. I've been told on multiple occasions I make the questions too hard.
1: You do.
0: So you know what? We went real, are you smarter than a fifth grader on this one? We dumbed them down, all right?
1: I didn't get past fourth.
0: That's a whole different break. All right.
1: Come on, let's start.
0: Audrey, I need some energy from you. I need some big dog energy.
2: Okay.
0: Tough start. All right, here we go. The test.
2: I'm ready.
0: Question number one. Paramount Animation has announced an upcoming Survivor scripted movie with animals. The film will be based on the long-running reality competition, which just celebrated its 50th season. Who is the long-standing host of Survivor?
2: I knew you were going to ask this, but I cannot remember
1: his
2: name.
1: I can see his face. I have no idea what his name is. Also, isn't that plot just Madagascar?
0: That's what we said last week.
1: Okay, got it. Got it.
2: His last name is, like, said differently than it's spelled.
1: Man. I don't know it, but I could point him out in the line.
0: His first name is Jeff
1: Bridges. No, I'm kidding. No.
0: All right, 0 points. Jeff Probst.
1: Jeff Probst, the longstanding host,
0: executive producer of Survivor, and he's going to executive produce this movie as well.
1: Nice.
0: Just continuing to get his bag. Sick. He's like dollar store Ryan Seacrest. Question number two.
1: I hope he comes for you.
2: Yeah, that's
0: me
2: crazy.
0: Too, man. I actually have a lot of respect for him. Question two. Brooklyn Beckham just did a DoorDash ad where he seemingly references why he is watching the World Cup games at home and not with his family.
1: Okay.
0: Who he's been publicly fighting with over the last few years.
1: Yeah. Right.
0: Who are Brooklyn Beckham's parents?
1: Jordan.
0: Jordan.
1: Victoria Beckham and David Beckham.
0: There you go.
1: Yes.
0: Odd order. I would have led with David Beckham.
1: Well, I was thinking about the Spice Girls the entire time.
0: Only because Beckham is her last name married in.
2: I just would always go Victoria Beckham first.
0: All right, Audrey, I'll give you a chance at an extra point. What year did they get married?
2: I don't know.
0: Okay. Woof. You didn't even try.
2: No.
0: 1999, July 4th.
2: Okay, I wasn't even born.
1: Oh, nice. Okay.
0: They're about to celebrate their anniversary right now. All right.
2: Oh, okay.
0: 1 point to Jordan.
1: Let's go. This
0: could be a tiebreaker. Question number three. Audrey, come on.
2: I know.
0: I know the music doesn't help. Question three. Mike Myers is back in the news after the announcement and release of the Shrek 5 trailer. During a recent interview, he also acknowledged that there's a pretty good possibility that he's coming back with Austin Powers 4.
1: Oh, yes!
0: What is Austin Powers' catchphrase?
1: Jordan.
0: Audrey. I'm going to give it to Audrey.
2: I don't remember.
0: Wow. Jordan?
1: Yeah, baby. Groovy, baby.
0: Yeah. There's actually three I would have accepted.
1: Okay.
0: It's yeah, baby, yeah.
1: Yeah.
0: Oh, behave.
1: Oh, behave. Okay.
0: And then I had to Google if I can say this one on the air, but do I make you horny, baby?
1: Do I make you randy, baby?
0: Yeah. All right, Jordan sweeps.
2: Oh, wow.
1: Let's go.
0: This week's XYZ The Test, all brought to you by Optima Tax Relief.
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0: Google's doing too much right now. They just announced like 2 weeks ago, 3 weeks ago, they were trying to release all these mosquitoes, and people are like,
1: right,
0: why,
1: yes,
0: why you got mosquitoes?
1: True. Right.
0: They're claiming it will help the environment and people's immunity. Now they're saying, hey, okay, we're back to the tech stuff. We want to invest $75 million, which is probably like a penny for them.
1: Sure.
0: Into A24, the filmmakers, to develop AI-powered filmmaking tools.
2: Yeah.
1: This is like a really backwards, if you can't beat them, join them, but like you're trying to join in the wrong way.
0: Yeah.
2: I'm just like, I don't know. I guess it kind of makes me giggle that you're like, it's like a penny for them, because I saw this and I was like, whoa, $75 million.
1: Yeah. It's the most money I've ever seen.
0: Audrey, but they're a $1 trillion company.
2: Yeah, I like didn't think about it. But this, I mean, this is still like a little crazy. I don't know if you saw, so they're, it's giving A24 access to DeepMind's research infrastructure, but I guess DeepMind won't have access to any of A24's content. So I don't really know what the plan is here. I don't really know how they're like going about it.
1: I guess that keeps them safe because the AI platform can't copy stuff from the creators from A24, but they're like, hey, guys who are really good at making films, what if you made AI tools for us? Which is like, why?
2: So I'm like,
1: why
2: would I don't really understand. If they're not using A24's content library, then what is A24 going to use to create these tools? You know, like they have to use something.
1: They're hiring the goats to make their AI platform for them. When if I'm A24, I would be gatekeeping. I'm sorry. I just wouldn't take the money.
2: Like, what kind of filmmaking tools are? Is this like automatic? Like,
1: well, you see the stuff on like Twitter,
2: or whatever, you know.
1: Yeah, like where they make like fake Marvel films.
2: Well, that's what I'm. Is it that? If it's truly
1: it's probably that.
2: That's bonkers. Yeah. And I know more. None
0: of that. I mean, there's also like I'm not trying to be an apologist for AI at all, but there are tools as well that I can help like degrain footage
2: fix things. Like, I was like, is it something like that?
0: You know, it's not.
1: Exactly.
0: They're going to hide behind it. It's definitely like to copy likeness and stuff.
1: Hey, could you make me a prompt so I can just poop out an obsession like you guys did?
0: Yeah. Just for context, Audrey, because Google's spending $75 million on AI for filmmaking with A24. They are a $4.25 trillion company.
2: I understand.
1: I don't think you do.
2: I actually cannot fathom that amount of money.
0: If you spent $10,000 a day for the rest of your life, you still wouldn't reach $75 million.
2: Yeah.
0: Let alone $4.25 trillion.
2: Thanks for putting it into perspective for me, Eric. I really appreciate that.
0: I'm not
2: that.
0: Saying
2: that's
0: this like
2: awesome.
0: I have the millions either.
1: Audrey's like, 10,000 is still a lot.
0: XYZ with their exactly your tech tidbit, all brought to you by Eggland's Best.
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0: That was Audrey's.
1: I know.
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0: it's fine. Like, who do you want to bring? And I was like, I've grabbed you, Jordan. I grabbed our other friend, Trace. And and I was like, is there enough room for all this? Do you need to bring anything? And he just kept looking at me. He's like, no, dude, just show up. I'm like, okay, like, which harbor do we go to? He's like, oh, you go to this dock. We show up to a mega yacht.
1: Yeah.
0: Like, three stories.
1: It's a house.
0: Easily holds, like, 50 people.
1: Yeah. Mm-hmm.
0: And we were like,
2: and you wanted to bring snacks.
0: I was like, do you need, like... Can I get you Oyster Bay wine?
2: It's just chips.
3: Stop. That's so funny.
1: So on top of that, there's one point where I'm below deck and just going to the bathroom. It took me and two others maybe 20 minutes to figure out what button closes the door and what button turns the lights on.
0: Yeah.
1: And like at a certain point, I go to the bathroom, door open. I felt awful about it, but I was like, it's taking too long. This is too much.
3: Yeah.
1: And then finally, once I'm done and everything, I like lean up against the wall and the door closes. And I was like, oh.
0: Yeah. That was just a moment where it's like, okay, no, I'm not rich enough to be here.
1: And, I don't ever want to be there again.
0: Yeah.
1: Yeah, I hated that.
0: Audrey, anything for you?
3: Yeah, I actually thought of one that was like kind of embarrassing for me. So when we went to the Beaches and Sandals Resorts in Jamaica, we partnered with them.
0: Yeah.
3: My friend Vivian and I, neither of us really went on a ton of vacations as kids, especially international vacations.
0: Sure, yeah.
3: You're
0: welcome.
3: Neither of us had been on to an all-inclusive resort, which is like so fun. So we spent probably the first hour trying to figure out what we had to pay for and what we didn't have to pay for.
1: Yeah,
3: and we were like, you can just like get a drink.
0: Yeah, you don't pay for anything.
3: You can
1: world.
3: Walk up and grab.
0: That. Yeah, like, shout out to the Jamaica Tour Sport for that.
1: Seriously.
3: Yeah, it was. I mean, it was incredible. But we were both very uncomfortable and very confused for a large part
0: all inclusive
3: of the first
0: day there. Is curious. You're not alone in that. Like I've only been to like one other besides that, and it's like when, especially when you live like in a major city like us, and you forget like you have to pay for everything.
3: Yeah.
0: Like, oh wait, like, the beer in the mini fridge is free.
3: Yeah. No, we were like, this is crazy.
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0: XYZ with Eric Zachary. I didn't know Olivia Rodrigo and Chappell Roan were tight like that.
1: Neither did I.
0: Apparently they are. Olivia Rodrigo has announced an all-women music festival. To be clear, it's not that men can't attend the festival. It's all women
1: headlining
0: the festival. Yes. Yeah, here's a clip of the announcement.
2: When I pictured this festival, I had an image in my head of girls sitting underneath a tree, like making
3: their little
2: daisy chain. Yeah, or like flower crowns or friendship bracelets. I also just like the idea of a daisy chain, how we can all be individual links in this chain that is like larger than the individual. I'm so excited about the lineup. My friend Chappell Roan is going to do it. Dochi, Bikini Kill, and Kathleen Hanna is a huge hero of mine. 100% of the net proceeds of the festival go to charity, which is something...
4: 100%.
2: Yeah, and all of the incredible artists who are on the bill are doing it for free for charity, which is just a real testament to their hearts as well as their talents.
1: Huge, huge, yeah.
0: Yeah. Yeah, also, Stevie Nicks is on this?
1: Yeah.
5: Yeah, yes. Hey, yeah. What?
0: Where was that mentioned? Yeah. Sarah McLachlan, I think because they're like special guests. They're coming out with a feature.
1: So the Sarah McLachlan one is actually really cool because this was all inspired by Lilith Fair, which she started.
0: I was doing the Ace.
1: Yeah, yeah. I know that that's the only thing you know about Sarah McLachlan. But she started Lilith Fair in the 90s, and that was such a huge festival. Yeah, so that's why, you know, it kind of has that same vibe. But it's going down August 29th in Irvine, California.
0: Very cool.
1: Yeah, yeah. She's super excited about it, as she said. So this is really huge.
0: So magical. Yeah. It's XYZ with Eric Zachary, your XYZ ENT Entertainment Report. 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

0: Jordan is telling people to get a room. You just got back from your honeymoon, and ironically, you guys weren't the couple throwing other people off.
1: So I tried to be.
0: Oh.
1: Yeah, I tried.
2: Oh, okay.
0: And Samantha was like, down, boy.
1: It's going to a place, Eric. It's going to a place. All right. So Samantha and I, on our honeymoon, we were at this thermal spa resort. They had a lot of like natural hot springs, pools, stuff like that. Now, there were some indoor ones because the day we went, it was raining. But that almost made it beautiful because like they had like glass ceilings. You could see the rain. It was kind of like rainforesty. Yeah.
0: For context, Jordan, if you didn't know, went to the Azores Islands.
1: Yes.
0: For his honeymoon and for his wedding. But you were in Portugal. So
1: exactly.
0: Like people are like in Wisconsin. They're like, where's that?
1: Yeah, no. You got it's nowhere in
0: got
1: the
0: it.
1: States.
0: Okay.
1: Anyway,
0: so you're trying to get your sexy time.
1: We were trying just to enjoy ourselves. Mm-hmm. You know, just had a massage. We wanted to go into the hot tubs and everything. And they had this larger warm pool. And this couple was, I don't know, just very close. It was it was weird. It was weird because they were picture them like prom style, like his front is to her butt, but then she had her hands like wrapped around his neck, and he was dragging her throughout the pool. It was very weird.
3: Baby, when we're grinding,
1: right?
3: Like, I get so excited.
2: That's
3: ooh, how I like
2: hilarious.
3: It.
1: Yeah, and so like her legs were up, and he's kind of floating her through the
2: pool.
1: It was insane. But here's the thing: he did this for 2 hours straight.
0: Wow, that's some stamina.
1: Yeah, like dedication, endurance.
2: Was she like pregnant or something?
1: No, not at all. Not at all. But I think everybody, was about to get pregnant.
3: Softball,
1: yeah, no,
3: man.
1: It was. That was T-ball right there.
0: Oh, sorry.
1: But it was bad. At one point, Sam was looking at him like, hey, what are you doing? This is ruining everybody's experience.
0: How many people are in the spa?
1: There's like 12 in this room.
0: A good amount of people.
1: Okay.
0: It wasn't just like you and Sam in this couple.
1: No. It was a lot of people, and people started leaving because they weren't stopping. Mm-hmm. Like I said, Sam looked at him. He kind of winked. I was like, whoa, hey, yo.
0: That means they like that stuff.
1: You know, exactly. It's kind of voyeuristic. It was very weird. Mm-hmm. But I was like, don't wink at her. If anything, you dragging me around like that next.
0: Okay.
1: So,
0: no, all right. This went to the place I did not want to. I was,
2: we were in
0: Palm Springs, my parents, my girlfriend and I, a couple months ago, and we stayed at a beautiful inn, and we were like around the fire pit. And there's not many people that stay at this hotel. It's like 15 rooms. And there's a hot tub across the way, and it was actually my mom that spiked it. And she was like, wait, is she topless?
1: Whoa.
0: To which, like, that, I'm glad it wasn't a trick because I turned around fast. But I was like, oh, she is. And there was this couple that we had since learned stuck into the hotel, like, did not care that we could clearly line of sight see them. They're like maybe 50 feet away from us, and they were like doing a full nude photo shoot.
1: Oh, wow.
0: And then kind of like in the Jordan energy, I looked at Rachel, my girlfriend, and she just goes, no. And I was like, damn, all right.
1: Another one bites the dust.
2: Wow.
3: Baby, when we're grinding, I get so excited.
0: Too Close by Next, if you want to look
1: up. Yes, classic song.
0: XYZ with Eric Zachary. Yeah, if you're a couple, you can kiss, you can hold hands, maybe get close for a second, but like get the room.
1: Chill out.
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0: XYZ with Derek Zachary. I'm so mad that we've been at the studio for 2 months without installing a security system until recently.
1: Okay.
0: Because now I'm catching people doing stuff on the security cameras in real time.
1: Oh, what are you watching?
0: Right before we started recording today, Jordan.
1: Yeah.
0: You made a proclamation to the studio.
1: Yes.
0: Said, hey, the floor by the door is warped. Please make sure you close the door.
1: Yeah, like,
0: This is something we've talked about, but you did it like an angry dad. More of that way. Here is a Ring camera clip of producer Aya looking at the door being open and then walking away from the door being open because she's like, I don't know if it's supposed to be open or not. So not only did she leave it open, she didn't close it.
1: All right. Well, she's getting grounded.
0: Yeah.
1: I got to bring dad back out.
0: We're also in an active fight with the other tenants on the floor that keep locking the elevator.
1: Yeah.
0: In the middle of a business day.
1: Yeah. We have clients. We have people that come up here.
0: My mom got caught in the elevator. It was like noon on Tuesday.
1: I had to go save her.
0: And so. I'm like, is it not that serious, guys? They don't have that. The front door locks, too.
2: Yeah.
1: They lock it like, I don't know, we need Batman or something. Like, crime is that bad over here.
0: And for anyone that's like trying to play devil's advocate, there's not like a bank on our floor. There's nothing worth robbing.
1: No.
0: Maybe us, but like.
1: Right.
2: It's very much like a PR firm. What are you here to take? And also, like, I don't know.
0: I think they just don't, they're afraid of people, so they just lock the elevator. But
1: be completely honest, if you want to take some desks from us, like, by all means.
0: We got some chairs.
1: I don't want to do an open invitation for crime.
0: Yeah, we got some old koozies with the old logo on them. You let us know. Actually, you know what? I did this on the show 2 weeks ago. I forgot.
1: Yeah.
0: I was talking about how this actor, I don't even know if I called him an actor, but this actor that we had a horrible interview with last year. Wanted us to interview him again.
1: Right.
0: And I said, I'll dox him if I get like five DMs.
1: There
0: was like 55 people in an hour that were like, to me personally, were like, put him out there, dox him.
1: Right.
0: So I'm not going to do that. I still want to be professional, even though it was Jeremy Piven. That said.
1: Damn.
0: That said, if you want a koozie, if you want an XYZ koozie, a limited edition.
1: What did that have to do?
0: I'm saying my DMs. My DMs are open.
2: You need to be honest about the DMs, is what you're saying.
0: Yeah.
2: You're saying if I promise.
0: I said
2: a koozie,
0: if I promise
2: I
0: something to my audience, I'm going to follow through.
1: Oh my God.
0: If you want an exclusive XYZ with Eric Zachary koozie, and they're nice koozies, we only have a few left, but like the first 10 people to DM me, I'll send you a koozie. All right, so XYZ content on Instagram or at Eric Z, E-R-I-K-Z. If you want that koozie, come get it, girl.
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0: when Sam Van Zandt says, wake up, it's time for the Hometown Morning Show, that's exactly what you do, right? Grab the coffee, grab the tea, grab whatever it is, and let's spill the tea. Let's get up and move this thing on a Wednesday morning. Welcome to Hometown Mornings. I'm John Young, wide awake. Cynthia Seats right across the board there. Those awake and ready to rock. Good morning, Sin.
1: You sound like you've had two cups.
0: Wow.
1: Wow. You've got my cup. Get lemon.
0: Okay. I did. I saw the Earl Grey and thought, she's got lemon in that thing, a little honey too. I'm going to have some of that. And maybe that was the wrong combo. I don't know. Anyway.
1: No, it's okay. It sounds great. It fits you well.
0: I'm fired up, ready to go on a Wednesday. Fired up because, again, a round of applause maybe for the promotions department putting together some really cool prize packs to give our listeners a chance to win. That always puts us in a good mood. You know, if you're an A's fan, you're not in a particularly good mood, having lost to the Giants yesterday at Oracle Park. You have a chance again today, A's, to come back strong. Anyway, thank you to the promotions department. We've got some cool prizes, including more of those family four packs of tickets to the July 4th fireworks spectacular at Shoreline Amphitheater with the San Francisco Symphony providing the backdrop. 4th of July is right around the corner, Cynthia Seats. We need to start getting our plans dialed in. That's one plan you could make. So there you have it.
1: Absolutely. And you might want to start looking for my Christmas gift. At the rate we're going. My goodness.
0: I'm going to get you a pack of Earl Grey tea so when I steal it from you, you feel like, oh, I've got a refill. I'm not worried. Anyway, good morning, friend.
1: I can use that. Good morning, my friend. Vacaville to Fairfield, westbound 80, that's still looking good with no issues from 505 to the Cordelia Junction. Stop and go is already formed in Vallejo, westbound 37 from Walnut till you get over to the lane merge. And Pittsburgh, westbound 4 is slowing down between Loveridge and Bailey. I'm Cynthia Seats, going to make my tea right now, and that's your hometown traffic update.
0: Spilling the tea and making the tea. Thank you, Sin. Just about 5:34 in the morning, we have a sunny and slightly cooler day. And when I say cool, I'm talking about 90 degrees. Ben, give me the surf rock music. It's going to be warm, but not as warm. How about that for a weather forecast? 90, the high expected in Vacaville, Fairfield, and Sassoon City. 87 in Antioch and Pittsburgh, and around 72 degrees in Vallejo and Benicia. Again, with that family four-pack of tickets to the big fireworks spectacular at Shoreline, we're throwing in a $40 gift certificate to Pacific Ace Hardware. Yeah, that's why, right, Ben, that's why I wanted to give our promotions department a little love. They're making it a double prize pack for folks. You can win that at 8:30 this morning when we play our What Do You Think game, brought to you by The Floor Store, your Bay Area flooring authority.
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0: 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In the meantime, let's jump into the traffic center with Cynthia Seitz and that giant inflatable duck. Good morning, Sin. What's going on?
1: You like my ducky?
0: I do.
1: Hey, look, we have some heavy traffic flow, but no problems. West Sacramento to Vacaville, westbound 80. That's blowing really good from Highway 50 all the way down to the Nut Tree. It is stop and go Vallejo, westbound 37 from Walnut to the lane merge. And then now we're slowing down in Antioch, westbound Highway 4, right at about Summersville. Stays busy till you get to Bailey in Pittsburgh. I'm Cynthia Seitz, and that's your hometown traffic update.
0: Thank you, Sin. Yeah, we mentioned the temperatures are going to be pretty nice today. I mean, not cold by any stretch, but cooler than yesterday. 90, a high expected today in Vacaville, Fairfield, and Sassoon City. Around 87 in Antioch and Pittsburgh. If you're headed to Vallejo, Benicia, or into San Francisco, with a shout out to our friends out there in the Bay Area. We are in the Bay Area. Yes, man, this is all the Bay Area. I get it, but I mean, we got microclimates. It's going to be 72 degrees in Benicia today. You compare 90 to Vacaville, right? It's like, I don't know, bring a tank top and bring a windbreaker.
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0: Swift on Hometown Mornings, 95.3 KUIC. That wedding's coming up, isn't it? Right around the corner, sometime, somewhere. Somebody do a Google search real quick and see if that's really still happening in New York City in July. We don't know. Well, right, Sin? We're waiting to hear. We're just waiting to... We're not getting an invite. We know that.
1: I want her to say it. You know, everybody else is saying it. You say it, Taylor.
0: Make it clear. You're getting married. We want to hear it from the horse's mouth, so to speak. Just like we want to hear the traffic from the person who knows what they're talking about, and that's you. Cynthia, what's going on in the roadways?
1: From the horse's mouth. Hey, Fairfield to Vallejo, westbound 80. That still looks good. No problems from the Scales to the Carquinez Bridge approach. We've got jammed up traffic now. Vallejo, westbound 37, Wilson Avenue to the lane merge. Napa, westbound 12, Jamison Canyon's got just a pocket of stop and go between the Chardonnay Golf Club and Highway 29. And traffic slows down in Antioch, westbound Highway 4 from Summersville till you get to about Bailey in Pittsburgh. Then you're moving freely as you make your way towards Martinez. I'm Cynthia Seitz, and that's your hometown traffic update.
0: Thank you, Cynthia. We've got a nice day in store weather-wise. Sunny and temperatures around 90 for a high in Vacaville, Fairfield, and Sassoon City. That's a little drop from yesterday, but still very summerlicious. 87 in Antioch and Pittsburgh, and low 70s in Vallejo and Benicia. More Bay Area perks being added to the Bay Area Perk Store, if you will. We'll talk about those new perks coming up at 6:30 this morning. Right now, I want to talk about The Prom, the Broadway hit musical comedy coming to this area starting Thursday. Get ready for a heartfelt, hilarious, and inspiring musical. It celebrates love, acceptance, inclusion, and the courage to be yourself. The Prom follows a group of Broadway stars who rally behind a small-town teen who's fighting for the right to attend prom with her girlfriend, creating an unforgettable story filled with laughter, friendship, and, of course, show-stopping music. 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I'm a big fan. Two of my three kids are in it. For crying out loud, it's amazing. 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Love, acceptance, belonging. It's The Prom. I believe it opens on Thursday. 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

0: Looking for fun stuff to do for 4th of July in and around your hometowns? Check out Hometown Happenings. There's a whole great list. Again, round of applause to Jeff Dorian for putting this thing together. He's kind of in charge of the Hometown Happenings section of the website. Sassoon City's having a 4th of July celebration out there on the waterfront. Davis doing it right there at 14th Street, East 14th Street in Davis on the 4th of July, 4 p.m. to 10 p.m. All kinds of great stuff happening. I know Vacaville and Andrews Park's got stuff going on. We're going to give you a chance to win tickets to the Shoreline Amphitheater. Theaters, July 4th, fireworks spectacular. Again, check out the Hometown Happening section at KUIC.com for great stuff happening for the 4th of July in your hometowns. Right now, if you are driving the roadways in your hometowns, Cynthia Seitz has hometown traffic updates. What's going on, Sin?
1: If your hometown is West Sac or Vacaville, you're doing okay. In between, westbound 80, rolling along problem-free from the causeway to the Nut Tree. It is stopped up now, Vallejo, westbound 37. Give yourself extra time between Wilson Ave and the lane merge. Napa westbound 12, Jamison Canyon. Yeah, we got just a pocket of stop and go. That's between the Chardonnay Golf Club and Highway 29. And traffic in Contra Costa County is slowing down Antioch. Westbound Highway 4 at about Summersville Road stays busy till you get to Willow Pass in Concord. I'm Cynthia Seitz, and that's your hometown traffic update.
0: Thank you, Cynthia. I would be remiss if I didn't at least mention the fact that my son Brett's alma mater, the University of Oklahoma, their college baseball team won the College Baseball World Series championship on Monday. Yes, go Sooners. Boomer Sooner. That's good stuff. I don't know how that slipped my mind. I guess we're getting bad news in Major League Baseball. But, hey, the college level, there's stuff to get excited about, right? Yes, give it up for them Sooners. Nice work.
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0: Iris on Hometown Mornings, 95.3 KUIC. John Young with you here. Cynthia coming back around 6:45 to check the roadways. Your weather looks pretty good today. A little toasty in Vacaville, Fairfield, Dixon, and Davis with highs near 90 today. But that's a drop from yesterday. Again, summer is officially here, and I'm just looking. I know, Ben, it could be a lot warmer than it is. Let's enjoy it. 87 the high expected today in places like Antioch and Pittsburgh. Brentwood should be about 88 today. 72 in Vallejo and Benicia. As we start the robot music, for reasons I'm not 100% sure of, I am sure of this. Bay Area perks are hot, they're active, they're live, and they're saving you money when you shop local. 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Vacaville batting cages, $25 gets you $50 to spend. 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It's a Bay Area perk. 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

0: The Weeknd, Save Your Tears on Hometown Mornings, 95.3 KUIC. Yeah, no crying. There's no crying in baseball. There's no crying when it comes to traffic. Sometimes we want to, depending on how the backup is affecting us. But Cynthia Seats, maybe keep us from tearing up. What's going on out there, friend?
1: I can do that. Yeah, there's no reason to cry this morning. We're doing okay. Just some heavy traffic now. West Sacramento, westbound 80 between Highway 50 and the Causeway. After that, westbound 80 looks good through Davis, Dixon, and into Vacaville. Vallejo traffic still gummed up, but you expected that. Westbound 37, Wilson Avenue to the lane merge. Following that stop and go, it just stays slow as you make your way towards Skaggs Island. And Pittsburgh westbound 4 traffic slows from Leverage till you get over to Port Chicago in Concord. 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I'm Cynthia Seats, and that's your hometown traffic update.
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0: Provo, Utah, by way of Las Vegas, Nevada. You figure it out. That's Imagine Dragons and Thunder on Hometown Mornings, 95.3 KUIC. Just about 7:04 in the morning. Happy Wednesday, June 24th, and we're wrapping up the month of June. It is going to feel a little cooler than yesterday, but still very summer-like. 90, a high expected today in Vacaville and Fairfield, Sassoon City, too. 87 in Antioch and Pittsburgh, low 70s, much like yesterday in Vallejo and Benicia. We'll see how things are shaping up for you as you make your way towards summer school or work, or maybe your vacation starts today, wherever you're going, Cynthia Seats.
1: Yeah, we've got that stop and go in West Sac now. Westbound 80 from Highway 50 to the Causeway. Stop and go Vallejo, westbound 37, Wilson Avenue to the lane merge, and then slow out to Skaggs Island. Now, Rodeo, this is eastbound 80. As you make your way towards the Carquinez Bridge, traffic is temporarily stopped before you get to the Cummings Skyway. Caltrans is setting up some barricades or whatever, preparing to do some work that's going to happen on the approach to the Carquinez Bridge. So it is stopped momentarily and jammed up. So a little bit of extra time needed there. And there's also extra time needed in Pittsburgh, westbound Highway 4, where we now have stop and go between Loveridge and Willow Pass in Concord. I'm Cynthia Seats, and that's your hometown traffic update.
0: Thank you, Cynthia. We are 25 minutes away from your chance at winning Santana and Doobie Brothers tickets. That awesome double bill is going to be at the Toyota Amphitheater in Wheatland on August 8th. That'll be here before we know it. It's like a month and a week away. You want to win those tickets? You've got to be a part of when we dive into the box of trivia. That's happening at 7:30 this morning. But you know what's happening at 9:30 Friday morning? I'm going to be out there at Green Valley Tractor on Abernathy Road. I know Dave McCallum's going to take over the show. I'm going to head over to Green Valley Tractor and be a part of a very cool event. It's an appearance by NASCAR star Ross Chastain. He was there last year. I had a chance to be a part of that very fun meet and greet. He, by the way, for you people who don't know NASCAR as well as other people, he's the driver of the number one Kubota Trackhouse Racing Chevrolet. Yeah, we're going to give you a chance to get hooked up with tickets, including Santana and Doobie Brothers. We'll have a few to give away on that Friday. Ross is going to be signing autographs and taking pictures from 9:30 to 10:30. 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

0: This Friday at Andrews Park in Vacaville, Pop Rocks takes the stage with your favorite pop, dance, and classic rock hits. 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We'll put that information up on our X, Facebook, and Instagram pages so you can access that too. Check out a cool picture of Pop Rocks getting it done. In the meantime, she's always getting it done for us. Cynthia with hometown traffic updates. What's going on, friend?
1: We've got some heavy traffic now between Sassoon and Fairfield, westbound 12 Rio Vista from Emperor till you get to Beck. Vallejo traffic westbound 37 remains bogged down between Wilson Avenue and the lane merge, and then slow to Skaggs Island. Rodeo headed eastbound 80 to the Carquinez Bridge approach. That traffic still just crawling through a zone that Caltrans has set up. They're preparing to do some road work, we're told, at the Carquinez Bridge, so they're slowing traffic down to put out their cones or whatever dividers they need, so you're going to need some extra time headed that direction. And Pittsburgh westbound 4 has got stop and go between Harbor and Willow Pass in Concord. 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Medic Ambulance is the only accredited ambulance company operating in Solano, Yolo, and Sacramento counties. The EMTs, nurses, and paramedics at Medic Ambulance remind you to buckle up. Medic Ambulance. I'm Cynthia Seitz, and that's your hometown traffic update.
0: Thank you, Cynthia. We're about 11 minutes away from diving into the box of trivia, giving you a chance to win tickets to see Santana and the Doobie Brothers together at the Toyota Amphitheater in Wheatland coming up in early August. But right now, I'm talking to you, summer school attendees. It takes the entire team there at your child's school to make the dream come true. And now, KUIC's Teacher of the Month nominations are open to anybody who works for and with your child's school, even during the summer, right? That could be the nurse, the crossing guards, maybe the folks who are in charge of the cafeteria, the office staff. The possibilities are endless. Show your love for local teachers or school support staff. You can nominate them for KUIC's Teacher of the Month all year long. One of the things they win, by the way, dinner at the Buckhorn Barbecue. Yum, plus other cool stuff for their school. It's brought to you by Potrero Hills Landfill. The details, I should say, are under the contest tab at KUIC.com. Let's get nominating.
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0: Maybe just hyper if you've checked out the coffee in the KUIC commissary. That stuff is strong. Wow, there's no just like looking into a deep, dark pool of extreme darkness there. Literally a fork can stand up in a cup of that coffee. That's okay. 7:31 in the morning. John Young with you here. Cynthia coming back around 7:45 to check the roadways. I say let the winning begin. With the box of trivia game, I'll select a question from this box of trivia, read it to all of y'all, and the winner with the right answer that emails their guest to jyoung@kuic.com wins two tickets to see Santana and the Doobie Brothers, an amazing double bill. They'll be at the Toyota Amphitheater in Wheatland August 8th. Clear your calendars for that date. Let's get a question here. We can't do the game without a question, so let's dig it up here and see what we can find. All right, here we go. Listen carefully. And again, if you're new to the contest, make sure we have your address, phone number, and date of birth on your email so we can get you your concert tickets. According to industry statistics, Americans eat about 10 pounds of this a year. We eat about 10 pounds of this as Americans. What are we eating 10 pounds of annually? Is it A, pasta? Is it B, chocolate? Or C, saliva? Saliva? We don't eat that necessarily. Unless it's we're sharing food with somebody who drools a lot. I don't know. But one of those things is true. According to industry statistics. Is there a saliva industry? Exactly. That's what I'm wondering, if there's a trick in there somewhere. According to industry statistics, Americans eat about 10 pounds of either pasta, chocolate, or saliva annually. Just even thinking about saliva at the breakfast hour is no fun. Let me know what you think. A, B, or C. jyoung@kuic.com.
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0: Thank you, Monty Hoover. All right, that box of trivia continues. Well, the box is always continuing. The game really is what's continuing now. And the question the box provided us, man, turn it down a little bit, please. Thank you. According to the industry statistics that we have in front of us, Americans eat about 10 pounds of this a year. What do we eat 10 pounds of? Is it A, pasta, B, chocolate, or C, saliva? if there is, in fact, a saliva industry, I'm not aware of that. And I think that's just a little sticky, so to speak. Anyhow, everyone got this right. Nobody was fooled by the 10 pounds of pasta. I had 10 pounds of pasta yesterday, okay? Annually, we're eating about 10 pounds of chocolate a year. And it was Oscar who got it right before anybody else did. But y'all did, so congratulate yourselves, Craig and Robert, Natalie, and the three Daves, with one being David. Thank you. Thank you, Melanie. Thank you, Jeffrey. Thank you, Christy. Thanks to everybody who jumped into this thing. All of you getting it right, but Oscar got it right first. So Oscar gets two tickets to Carlos Santana and the Doobie Brothers at Toyota Amphitheater in Wheatland, August 8th. You're going, Oscar, courtesy of Where Else? 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

0: 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In the meantime, let's check in with Cynthia. 7:45 in the morning, we'll see what's shaking on the roadways. Maybe shaking's the wrong word. Sounds like an Eddie Money tune. What's going on, friend?
1: It's not too bad. We just have some areas with heavy traffic, like Fairfield westbound 80, where it's sluggish between about Waterman and Highway 12 Rio Vista. Also, Sassoon to Fairfield westbound 12 Rio Vista slows and stretches between Emperor and Beck. Continue to see stop-and-go traffic in Vallejo westbound 37 Wilson Avenue to the lane merge. And whatever they're doing as far as road work in Rodeo, headed eastbound 80 to the Carquinez Bridge approach, still going on. It's got traffic gummed up between the coming Skyway and the bridge. So give yourself extra time if you're headed eastbound 80 trying to get across the Carquinez Bridge into Solano County. Pittsburgh westbound Highway 4 has got stop-and-go traffic that starts right at about Railroad, continues till you get to Willow Pass in Concord. I'm Cynthia Seitz, and that's your hometown traffic update.
0: Thank you, Cynthia. We are less than 45 minutes away from your chance at that double prize pack. It's a family four-pack of tickets to the 4th of July Fireworks Spectacular at Shoreline Amphitheater, with the San Francisco Symphony providing a 60s era musical backdrop to the fireworks show. We're going to throw in a $40 gift certificate to Pacific Ace Hardware just to sweeten that deal. Again, that's coming up. Your chance to win. 8:30, we'll play our What Do You Think game, brought to you by The Floor Store, your Bay Area flooring authority. Boy, we are becoming the concert ticket authority. We're giving you a chance to win Olivia Rodrigo tickets. Don't forget, there's still some tickets to win to her Unraveled tour stop at Oakland Arena. That's December 11th. I think she's there the 11th and the 12th, but your chance to win the tickets are for Friday, the 11th of December. You want to win those tickets? 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Good luck.
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0: Here's Alex Warren's Ordinary on Hometown Mornings 95.3 KUIC, where we strive to be anything but. But that does not count when the folks making the coffee in the commissary have gone for anything but ordinary, but not even drinkable. That's all I'm saying. Ordinary might be good. Might be something to shoot for. Just kind of ordinary.
1: Level up to ordinary.
0: Exactly. Cynthia Seats, you know. 8:04 in the morning. We've got ourselves a sunny and slightly cooler Wednesday. Cool is relative. These are still Cynthia temperatures by all means. Mm-hmm. 90 the high today in Vacaville and Fairfield. Sassoon City 2. Upper 80s in Pittsburgh and Antioch. And downright chilly out there on Mare Island in Vallejo with temps in the low 70s. Yeah. Where's your windbreaker for your waiting for the ferry there? I don't know. Again, we're on kind of a what they'd call a weather roller coaster. At least I would call it that, because we're going to dip into the 80s over the weekend, Cynthia Seats, and that's just weatherlicious for, you know, late June, early July. We'll take that. Won't we, Banner? Okay, just get
1: absolutely
0: with the program.
1: Absolutely.
0: Nice.
1: Rarely happens. You rarely say 80s this time of year. So
0: yeah,
1: we'll take that. It is still stop and go in West Sacramento, westbound 80, Highway 50 to the Causeway. And Fairfield, westbound 80, with some sluggish traffic between Manuel Campos and Travis Boulevard. It's stop and go in Vallejo, westbound 37 between the Mare Island Bridge and the Lane Merge. Napa, westbound 12, Jamison Canyon's got some stop and go between Kirkland Ranch and Highway 29. And Pittsburgh, westbound 4, still stop and go in stretches between Railroad and Willow Pass in Concord. I'm Cynthia Seats, and that's your hometown traffic update.
0: Thank you, Cynthia. It is 8:05 in the morning. We are 25 minutes away from the double prize pack you could win when we play What Do You Think? 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Yeah, you could win a 4-pack of tickets to the 4th of July fireworks spectacular at Shoreline Amphitheater with the San Francisco Symphony and a $40 gift certificate to Pacific Ace Hardware. It's coming up at 8:30, but right now it's coming at you. Start your engines, everybody. Yes, I've been dying to use that sound effect. Is that so wrong? Come on, just having a little fun here as we talk about being a part of the Green Valley Tractor on Abernathy Road special appearance by NASCAR star Ross Chastain, the driver of the number one Kubota Trackhouse Racing Chevrolet. He's going to be out there at Green Valley Tractor this Friday, and so will we be. I'll be out there from 9:30 to 11:30. Dave McCallum will take over the show, around 9 o'clock or so, and I'll head over there to hang out with y'all at Green Valley Tractor. Yeah, we'll give you a chance to get hooked up with 4th of July fireworks spectacular tickets. Spectacularly hard to say sometimes. We'll give you a chance to win Santana and Doobie Brothers tickets. Ross is going to be signing autographs and taking pictures with you from 9:30 to 10:30. 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This Friday, just 2 days from hence, from 9:30 to 11:30, we've got details posted under Hometown Happenings at KUIC.com. We'll see you there.
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0: Here's a perfect example of a 10-2 stretch tune. We'll talk about the 10-2 stretch brought to you by Mancini Sleep World coming up in just a moment. 8:18 in the morning, John and Cynthia with you on a sunny and slightly cooler Wednesday, but cool is relative. I mean, we're trying to keep it cool like we always do, but 90 degrees being cool, well, it was 95 yesterday, so sure, we'll call it cool in Vacaville, Fairfield, and Sassoon City, upper 80s in Antioch and Pittsburgh, low 70s in Vallejo and Benicia. We'll take a look now at the roadways and see how cool that can be for you commuters out there. Sin, good morning.
1: Vacaville to Fairfield, that's pretty cool. It's opened up now. It had been sluggish on westbound 80, but now it looks good from 505 all the way to the Cordelia Junction. We still have that stop-and-go traffic, Vallejo, westbound 37, and we have the stop-and-go traffic between Pittsburgh and Concord, westbound 4, from about Railroad till you get over to Willow Pass. We found out exactly what's happening in Rodeo. This is eastbound 80 between Willow Avenue and the Carquinez Bridge Toll Plaza. Traffic stop-and-go, that's due to electrical work on the bridge that has the two left lanes closed until 11:45 this morning. 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I'm Cynthia Seitz, and that's your hometown traffic update.
0: Thank you, Cynthia. If you're at work and you think you need to get up and stretch a little bit before that big meeting, before you attack another spreadsheet, before you design something else, we agree. That's what the 10-2 stretch is all about. Brought to you by our friends at Mancini Sleep World. Yeah, something to get you up and moving at work. We do it at 10 a.m. and again at 2 p.m. Here's the deal. I want to hear what kind of songs you want to hear for that 10-2 stretch. And, you know, I mean, keep it buoyant. Keep it moving. Think about some song. You don't necessarily have to be in heavy rotation here at KUIC. That could be, you know, some great 80s tune that'll get you up and out of your seat. Something from the 90s, the 2000s, whatever. Let's just try to stay within those decades. I mean, I guess there's some cool stuff we could select from the 70s, but our catalog isn't that deep, people. Let us know what you want to hear for the 10-2 stretch brought to you by Mancini Sleep World. You can do that via our X, Facebook, and Instagram social media platforms. 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

0: Iconic Bay Area band Huey Lewis in the news and Power of Love. 95.3 KUIC. 8:30 in the morning. John Young with you here. Happy to be with you and give you a chance to win cool stuff. Cynthia's coming back at 8:45 to check the roadways. Right now, if the band wouldn't mind striking up the theme, the What Do You Think theme, we'll play the game for two prizes. Yeah, What Do You Think? 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And the skill involved, it's mostly chance, but I guess you do use a little skill. Maybe your, you know, trivial knowledge in the frontal lobes there. You're playing for a four-pack of tickets to the 4th of July Fireworks Spectacular with the San Francisco Symphony. That, along with a $40 gift certificate to Pacific Ace Hardware. All you got to do is answer this question correctly. Be the first to do it via our email address, jyoung@kuic.com. Here we go. The average American consumes... this whole consuming thing. Can we stop consuming? I'm just yelling at the in-studio research department. Yeah, I mean, just questions that aren't always about how many pounds of something are we... Okay. The average American consumes about 20 pounds of this naturally grown food each year. Okay? And I can see why you didn't say whether it's a fruit or a vegetable. Okay, I get it. The average American consuming about 20 pounds of this naturally grown food each year. Many of you are growing these in your own home gardens. Does that give you a clue? jyoung@kuic.com. Let's get a winner.
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5: 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What do you think? Brought to you as it always is by The Floor Store, your Bay Area flooring authority. The average American, according to stats that we have to, I guess, believe, the average American consumes about 20 pounds of this naturally grown food each year. I'm assuming maybe not just as the food itself, but this is used to make all kinds of other food. So that's where the 20 pounds a year comes from. Oh boy, the guesses are kind of fun, though. You guys are all over the map. We're getting onion guesses. We're getting apple guesses. Growing hot dogs is fun. Something that you can't really do. I guess you can grow the ingredients. Corn, potatoes. The actual answer, Alan got it right, then a bunch of you got it right, but Alan did it first. We're talking about tomatoes, fruit, vegetable, who cares, right? It's both. I don't know. Yeah, you didn't want to say that consumes 20 pounds of this naturally grown vegetable because then people complain it's actually a fruit. Yeah, Americans put away a lot of tomatoes because I guess we like tomato sauce and ketchup and other things the tomato yields us. But thank you, Craig and Lorraine and Ryan, and we got Joanna's in the mix. Jeffrey, we appreciate you. Pooja, thank you for checking in as well. It's Alan who wins the double prize pack, a 4-pack of tickets to the 4th of July fireworks spectacular at Shoreline Amphitheater with the San Francisco Symphony and a $40 gift certificate to Pacific Ace Hardware. You got it all, Alan, courtesy of where else? 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

0: 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How do you like them apples, huh? That's how we do things here. Cynthia Seitz, good morning to you. Let's collaborate.
1: Good morning. Hey, John, did you feel it? I did not, but a magnitude 5.6 earthquake struck this morning about 8:10 in the North Bay. It rattled some homes across Sonoma County, and residents are reporting feeling movement as far away as Lake Tahoe. USGS says the earthquake was, the epicenter was about 7 miles north of Redwood Valley.
0: I did see the alert on my phone, and so I went to the U.S. Geological Survey website, and they weren't giving me any info, and I thought, okay, I'm ready to duck and cover if I need to, but it's good that you did hear from some folks, and there was some damage and some rattling. We did not feel it in Solano County that I know of. Now, nobody's been reporting it to us, but, you know, listen, folks, we live in earthquake territory. Be ready. Be prepared.
1: Yeah. Always prepared. Yeah. Yeah. Mm. So, anyway, just asking. I got nothing. I get nothing. Okay. Meantime, let me tell you, there's still some stop and go in Vallejo, westbound 37 between the Mare Island Bridge and the lane merge, and Rodeo eastbound 80 between Willow Avenue and the Carquinez Bridge. That's still down to two lanes due to some electrical road work that's going on, or electrical bridge work, I should say. That's going to be the case until 11:45 a.m. I'm Cynthia Seitz. I got nothing. I feel nothing. That's your hometown traffic update.
0: When I say what's shaking, I need to be careful about how I say that and when I say it, for sure.
1: Right.
0: Well, Cynthia, we'll do this thing tomorrow. The Thursday edition of Hometown Mornings kicks off at 5:30 in the morning with more giveaways, including, yes, we have another family four-pack of tickets to give you a chance to win to the Fireworks Spectacular Shoreline Amphitheater with the San Francisco Symphony, providing the backdrop to what can only be described, I'm sure, as an amazing way to spend the 4th of July. We'll give you a chance to win some of those. Tomorrow at 8:30, we'll play the Thursday edition of What Do You Think? 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
1: 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Happy Wednesday. John Young with you here. Got Pink coming up, Bon Jovi, Meghan Trainor, Taylor Swift. They're all up after the callings wherever you will go on KUIC.

0: we've got sunny skies today and cooler temperatures. 90 the high expected today in Vacaville, Fairfield, and Sassoon City. Not cool, but cooler than yesterday. 87 in Antioch and Pittsburgh. Should get up to about 72 degrees in Vallejo and Benicia today.
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Folks, plan to join me this Friday, 9:30 to 11:30 at Green Valley Tractor out there on Abernathy Road in Fairfield. 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We'll have a chance for you to win concert tickets to see the Doobie Brothers and Santana together. All kinds of great stuff. We've got all the details listed under Hometown Happenings at KUIC.com. Here's One Republic's All the Right Moves on KUIC.

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1: A lot of talking going on between Madonna and Sabrina Carpenter there. That's Bring Your Love on 95.3 KUIC. John Young with you here. We thought we'd bring the heat today, but it's actually going to be a little cooler than it was yesterday. 90, a high expected in Vacaville, Fairfield, and Sassoon City. 87 degrees expected out there in Antioch and Pittsburgh, and low 70s in Vallejo and Benicia. I've got BB Rexha coming up and Florida Georgia Line together. Maroon 5, Thompson Twins 2. Don't go anywhere.
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15: 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Avoid flushing anything down the toilet that are not the three P's, pee, poo, and paper. And remember, wipes clog pipes.
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Dave McCallum here on KUIC, in for Jerry Stewart this week. Yeah, you're going to have to put up with me for another couple days. Avril Lavigne now with Complicated on today's Best Mix.

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0: That's Bruno Mars, I Just Might, on 95.3 KUIC, your hometown weather. Mostly sunny with highs from the 70s at the coast of the 80s in the East Bay, and we'll see some lower 90s in the Sacramento Valley. Lows tonight in the 50s. We'll have a few high clouds roll in tomorrow, but nothing to worry about, though. Temperatures pretty much same as today. Right now, we've got 63 degrees in Suisun, 69 in Winters, 68 in Vacaville at 95.3 KUIC.
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A good friend of KUIC is celebrating a birthday today, Ed Sanderson. Have a great day, Ed. We appreciate you. And you're sharing your special day with Mick Fleetwood, who's 79 years old today. Kurt Smith, Tears for Fears co-lead vocalist, is 65. And actress Mindy Kaling, 47 today.

0: Miley Cyrus on 95.3 KUIC. You've seen those things on the daytime talk shows called Steals and Deals, those segments where they give you all kinds of discounts and all kinds of products. 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

Did you catch this story? Chad Caruso is a skateboarder. He completed a coast-to-coast skateboard trip. This is amazing. He went from Venice Beach, California to Jacksonville, Florida. 39 days, averaging 72 miles a day, 3,000 miles, and 414 senior drivers yelling at him, "Get off the road!" You're Sugar Ray on KUIC.

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0: Olivia Dean, that's Man I Need on 95.3 KUIC. 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Mostly sunny with highs from the 70s at the coast, 80s in the East Bay to lower 90s in the Sacramento Valley today. Lows in the 50s tonight under mostly clear skies. We'll see a few high clouds roll in tomorrow, but nothing to worry about. Temperatures pretty much the same as today. 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

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I mentioned earlier that vocalist for Tears for Fears Kurt Smith has a birthday today. 65 years old. Hey, Medicare. 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
1: It's Dave in for Jerry today on KUIC. Hey, Solana Community Players is doing something pretty cool. They're putting on a musical production called The Prom. This is a show that celebrates the power of being true to yourself and the importance of creating a world where everybody belongs. It's at Solano College Theater this weekend. If you want ticket information, go to KUIC.com.

0: Taylor Swift, I knew it, I knew you on 95.3 KUIC. This is kind of interesting. Did you see this? The Hallmark Channel is doing a cruise. Yeah, the Hallmark Ocean Cruise is going to set sail from October 23rd to the 27th. Kind of a niche market, the cruise is open to jaded bookstore owners who have given up on love and widowed dads looking for someone to help raise their five-year-old daughters.
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It's Dave McCallum for Jerry Stewart on your hometown station, 95.3 KUIC. I see here the Solano County Board of Supervisors were considering a tax increase ballot measure yesterday, but they decided to put off the decision. Boy, everyone is struggling, right? The county, the cities, the state of California. Man, if we had to tighten our belts anymore, we'd lose consciousness, I think. Here's Mariah Carey.

0: I got Dua Lipa coming up, Pink, Eric Carmen, and Gautier on the way on KUIC. 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Mostly sunny with highs from the 70s at the coast to the 80s around the East Bay. We'll see some lower 90s in the warmest interior Sacramento Valley areas. Lows tonight in the 50s. A few high clouds roll in tomorrow, but nothing to worry about. Temperatures pretty much the same as today. Right now we've got 86 in Woodland. It's 71 in Benicia, 79 in Vacaville at KUIC. 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

Our pal from the KUIC Hometown Morning Show, John Young, is going to be in Fairfield on Friday at Green Valley Tractor on Abernathy Road. It's a special appearance by NASCAR star Ross Chastain, driver of the number one Kubota Trackhouse Racing Chevy. John will be there getting you hooked up with 4th of July fireworks, spectacular four packs, Santana and Doobie Brothers tickets, and more. 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

0: break my heart.
1: John Mellencamp coming up. Madonna and Sabrina Carpenter, their duet on the way too. My name is Dave McCallum, in for Jerry Stewart today and for the rest of this week. Jerry will be back on Monday. Here's Elliot Yameen on KUIC.

0: something I want to talk about.
1: What a beautiful day to have lunch outside. Nice and sunny, moderate temperatures. Very, very nice. My name is Dave McCallum. Thanks for joining me here at KUIC. I've got Pretenders coming up and The Outfield, too, on today's Best Mix.
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0: 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Boy, lots of stuff going on. And the weather so far for 4th of July, at least fingers crossed, looks pretty good right now. Let's talk about today's weather, though. Mostly sunny with highs from the 70s at the coast to the 80s in the East Bay. We'll see some lower 90s in the Sacramento Valley. Clear skies tonight with lows in the 50s. We'll have a few high clouds tomorrow, but nothing to worry about. Temperature's pretty much the same as today. It's a pretty good-looking day out there.
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The Creek Walk Concert Series is back in Vacaville, and I hope you'll join me this Friday night. I'll be the MC for the evening. 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

Justin Bieber with Daisies on 95.3 KUIC. That's it for me, Dave McCallum. I'll be back tomorrow. Jerry Stewart is going to be back in this seat on Monday. Coming up next, it's Jeff Dorian. Of course, he's got the 2 o'clock stretch for you. Don't forget to drive it.

0: 5 as well. Take care. We'll talk soon on KUIC. Have a good one.
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1: 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Okay, it's a Wednesday. I'm Jeff Doran. 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

Oh, yeah, the Gap Band, a 10-2 stretch is brought to you by Mancini Sleep World. Rest easy like the Gap Band. All right. Hey, good afternoon. Jeff Dory here. Pat Benatar, Lucas Graham on the way. Natalie Brulia now.

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0: Miles Smith Stargazing here on a Wednesday afternoon. I'm Jeff Dorian. Thank you for coming aboard, jumping in and hanging out. Pat Benatar, Lucas Graham, 7 years on the way. And the latest Bay Area perk, 50% off Vacaville batting cages. 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And sunny skies today. A little warm out there. Kind of going to be in the mid-80s when all said and done. Mid-80s today and tomorrow with mostly sunny skies. It's going to cool down just a bit for your Friday. We're going to be in our low 80s and then right around 80 for your Saturday. Lucas Graham coming up next.
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1: 7 years. All right. Lucas Graham, I'm Jeff Dorian. All right. 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As we get some Pat Benatar on the air. This will be from her second album here on KUIC. 707-448-KUIC.

Beautiful things, Benson Boone. I'm Jeff Dory, and I was driving along 80. I saw a Green Valley tractor out there on the side of 80 right there. And John Young, our own hometown morning show host, is going to be out there this Friday. Green Valley Tractor in Abernathy Road between 9:30 and 11:30 this Friday with a special appearance by NASCAR star Ross Chastain. 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Right now, Daniel Powder.

0: who you are. Younger You, Miley Cyrus here on KUIC. I'm Jeff Dorian. Thank you for hanging out. Beautiful day today. Sunny skies. We are going to find ourselves in the mid-80s today and tomorrow. And, well, this is great. Now, tomorrow, Music and Market at Concord's Todos Santos Plaza will feature the band Tommy Castro and the Painkillers, good blues and rock band. Tommy Castro is going to be out there at Todos Santos Plaza for a new Music and Market in downtown Concord. 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

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Good afternoon. Jeff Dorian here. No Doubts on the way. Rick Springfield, Rihanna, a whole lot of cool tunes. And we got the Fugees coming up in just a moment. And hometown traffic updates this hour, so stick around. 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

0: Yeah, that's Alex Warren's Ordinary here on KUIC. And a very nice day today. Sunny skies. We're going to find sunshine for a while. We're looking at sunny skies deep into next week as well. But today, tomorrow, going to be in the mid-80s, low 80s on Friday, and then right around 80 degrees for your Saturday. Rihanna and Rick Springfield up next. We're going to check in with Lyle with our first hometown traffic update for the roads you travel here in Solano County. 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
11: Hometown traffic update.
12: Good afternoon. Eastbound 80, seeing some brake lights in Fairfield. Couple of stretches of traffic between the truck scales and Airbase Parkway. Also moving slow in Davis. Some traffic before the causeway. Slowing down just past the UC Davis exit. Should free up headed across the causeway this afternoon. Westbound 80, moving pretty smooth. No accidents or delays to report. Highway 12, a couple of stretches of brake lights through Fairfield and Sassoon. Also seeing slow moving traffic. Highway 12 around the Rio Vista Bridge. Moving slow in both directions around the bridge. Not currently seeing any accidents reported. Just a little bit of commute traffic as we continue through the drive. I had reports of an accident much earlier today. We had a pretty bad accident on Highway 12 around Denverton.

0: road. I do have reports that vehicles have been cleared from that accident, but still some debris across the roadway and a bit of construction on the shoulder. So seeing some additional traffic as we continued through the drive. Had some fuel spill from that earlier accident. That is part of the cleanup that they are still taking care of. You'll see a couple of stretches of brake lights, Highway 12, working your way around Denverton Road. Otherwise, just commute traffic on other freeways. That's your KUIC hometown traffic. I'm Lyle Glass.
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Yana on KUIC. Well, look who's playing in Modesto, Gallo Center for the Arts. Rick Springfield on August 1st.

Good afternoon. Some commute traffic for the Wednesday drive. Eastbound 80, seeing some brake lights in Fairfield and Davis this afternoon. Your typical pockets of commute traffic, not seeing any accidents to report right now. I've got an odd chunk of brake lights eastbound 80 headed into Vallejo around the Carquinez Bridge. Some slowing starting headed out of Crockett just past Pomona Street. Hanging with you till about halfway across the Carquinez Bridge. Reports of an incident there. Not sure if that's blocking any lanes. I'll keep an eye on that continuing through the drive, but a stretch of brake lights there working your way into Vallejo. Otherwise, looking good. Interstate 80, westbound 80 moving smooth. Highway 12, a couple of stretches of slow traffic in Fairfield and Sassoon. Stop and go around the Rio Vista Bridge. Not currently seeing any accidents for those chunks of traffic. I do have reports from one-way traffic control. Highway 12 around Denverton Road had an earlier accident involving a big rig that spilled some fuel onto the roadway. They are still actively trying to get things completely cleared up. So one-way traffic control there around Denverton Road causing a bit of extra traffic, but not seeing too many extra brake lights for the Wednesday drive. Eastbound 4 stop and go in Concord. Just commute slowing this afternoon. 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That's your KUIC hometown traffic. I'm Lyle Glass.

95.3 KUIC. Jeff Dorian here. Good afternoon. It's Sabrina Carpenter coming up. We got music from Train on the way and The Weeknd, and hometown traffic updates for your ride home here on a Wednesday. Want to remind you, this weekend, X Games Sacramento is happening at Cal Expo this Friday, Saturday, and Sunday. 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

0: 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Coming up, train and the weekend, and we're going to check in with Lyle and see how those roads are looking right now on a Wednesday afternoon.
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3: Good afternoon. Eastbound 80 moving slow in Vallejo, Fairfield, and Davis. Some of your typical pockets of brake lights rolling through the Wednesday drive. I am seeing reports of an accident on the westbound 80 side as you're working your way out of Fairfield just around 680. Actually, reports of a vehicle on the shoulder and some smoke being seen off to the side. It does not seem that the smoke is coming from the vehicle. Reports of some smoke from the brush on the shoulder by the overpass. Emergency crews are on the way to make sure things are under control with that fire. I don't currently see too much traffic westbound 80 out of Fairfield, but I am getting those reports of some smoke being seen by that overpass approaching at 680 this afternoon. Just commute traffic on the eastbound 80 side. No accidents are currently being reported. Highway 12, a couple of stretches of slowing through Fairfield and Sassoon. Also seeing your typical brake lights at the Rio Vista Bridge. I do have reports of some one-way traffic control going on Highway 12 around Denverton Road, between Denverton Road and 113. Got some emergency repair going on. Had an accident earlier this morning that involved a big rig and a oil spill. We're trying to get things cleared up as we continue through the drive. Seeing some additional traffic, but does not appear to be making things move too much slower at the moment. Eastbound 4, stop and go in Concord. Just commute traffic this afternoon. That's your KUIC hometown traffic. I'm Lyle Glass.
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A four-pack of tickets for the fireworks spectacular with the San Francisco Symphony at the Shoreline Amphitheater in Mountain View. 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

yeah, that is Meghan Trainor, Like I'm Gonna Lose You, here on KUIC. I'm Jeff Dorian. Taylor Swift's on the way, and we got more hometown traffic updates and a look at our weather forecast. Another nice sunny day, and what's in store later this week, we'll find out. Right now, Big Mountain, KUIC.

0: Taylor Swift's Opalite here on KUIC. I'm not sure when the big day is, but it's coming, right? Big wedding with Taylor Swift, I think. What are they going to do? Madison Square Garden, I've heard. So, yeah, it's happening sometime this year. I think soon, right? Next month, maybe or so. All right. Katy Perry, Human League, on the way. Got a hometown traffic update with Lyle Glass. And a reminder, X Games Sacramento is happening this weekend. Actually, Friday, Saturday, and Sunday, Cal Expo. X Games Sacramento, details at KUIC.com at our hometown happenings. Now, today, we are looking at warm temperatures, mid-80s. Same tomorrow. Mid-80s, but we are going to be in the low 80s on Friday, Saturday around 80, and then it's going to warm up back to the mid-80s on Sunday. And we're looking at some 90s maybe next week. Katy Perry and Human League on the way next.
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19: Good afternoon. Eastbound 80 moving slow in Vallejo, Fairfield, and Davis. Just going to be a couple of stretches of commute traffic hanging around. Not currently seeing any accidents reported for those chunks of slowing. A bit heavier traffic eastbound 80 in Fairfield at the 680 connector. I have reports of some smoke being seen on the westbound 80 side to the right-hand shoulder. Had reports of some smoke being seen around the overpass. Things are already under control with that this afternoon. I do believe there's still some activity with emergency crews on the shoulder, but not seeing that fire causing any additional issues. It should be completely under control this afternoon. I do have additional reports of some debris in the road westbound 80 just past the Highway 12 connector. That is going to be contributing to a little pocket of brake lights, but things are mostly moving smooth on the westbound 80 side. Eastbound 80, just commute traffic for those few stretches of brake lights this afternoon. Highway 12, some slowing in Fairfield and Sassoon. Also seeing the traffic around the Rio Vista Bridge. No active accidents, just commute slowing. I do have reports of some one-way traffic control for repairs from an earlier accident around Denverton Road. One-way traffic between Denverton Road and the 113 connector. Had an oil spill from that earlier accident involving a big rig. They're trying to get things cleared up this afternoon, causing a bit of extra traffic on Highway 12 between Fairfield and Rio Vista. Otherwise, just commute slowing on other freeways. That's your KUIC hometown traffic. I'm Lyle Glass.

Katy Perry's Teenage Dream here on KUIC. Foreigners coming up. Got Lady Gaga and REM and Human Leagues. Human. 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
1: Good afternoon. Eastbound 80, a couple of stretches of slow-moving traffic. Seeing a couple of pockets of brake lights in Vallejo between the 780 connector and Redwood Parkway. Fairfield, a chunk of sluggish traffic right around the 680 connector. Moving slow between Red Top Road and the truck scales. Not currently seeing any accidents reported there in Fairfield, but some sluggish traffic. Northbound 680 also going to be moving slow. That traffic backing up to about Marshview Road, hanging steadily until that eastbound 80 connector. I'm keeping an eye on things. I did have reports of some smoke being seen on the

Hey, this Friday, our own John Young is going to be out at Green Valley Tractor on Abernathy Road in Fairfield with NASCAR star Ross Chastain. Got some great prizes out there. It's all happening Friday morning right after the morning show. John Young will be out in Fairfield, Green Valley Tractor from 9:30 to 11:30 Friday morning. 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

0: Shaboozy here on KUIC. Jeff Dorian here. Got the drive at 5 coming up at the top of the hour. We're going to check with Lyle, see how the roads are looking, and throw in some Sarah Bareilles. So stick around. It's all coming up next right here on KUIC. 95.3 KUIC is getting...
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2: Checking in on the roadways. Moving pretty smooth for the Wednesday drive. Eastbound 8 EC and brake lights in Vallejo between Magazine Street and Redwood Parkway. Mostly commute traffic. I do have reports of a fender bender since we last checked in. Right around Georgia Street, a pickup truck and another vehicle involved in that accident. Both on the right-hand shoulder. Both of those should be clearing out in just a moment, but contributing to a bit of extra traffic around the 780 connector. Slowing back down eastbound 80 in Fairfield between 680 and Air Base Parkway. Also going to see brake lights out of Davis before the Causeway. Slowing down right around Richards Boulevard, freeing up across the Causeway this afternoon. Mostly commute traffic out of Davis. I am seeing reports of a stalled vehicle causing some issues in the left-hand lane at Mace Boulevard. That'll be contributing to a bit of extra traffic out of Davis this afternoon. Then commute brake lights Over the causeway, westbound 80 moving smooth, Highway 12, a couple of stretches of commute traffic in Fairfield and around the Rio Vista Bridge, just your typical brake lights this afternoon. I do have reports that there is still a bit of one-way traffic control, Highway 12 between Denverton Road and Highway 113. The westbound 12 side is closed. Had an earlier accident involving a big rig. They are clearing up some spilled oil, and I have reports of some damaged guardrail that they're working on this afternoon. Expected to be worked on until about 8 p.m., so some extra brake lights, Highway 12 between Denverton Road and the 113 connector with those stretches of one-way traffic control. Also going to be slow still at the Rio Vista Bridge, just commute traffic this afternoon. That's your KUIC hometown traffic. I'm Lyle Glass.
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And we're always streaming 24/7, 365 at KUIC.com.

this is Elizabeth Miller in Pleasant Hill on the Drive at 5 winner. Giving a shout out to the Miller family. 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